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All inside of me, heart especially, yeah. Built of a rhythm where I wanna be. Come on, blowing, blowing with electric eyes. You dip to the dive, baby, you'll realize. Baby, you'll see the funk inside of you. Baby, you'll see that rhythm is a key. Get witty, can't think, quitty. Stomp on a scoop when I hear a funk group. Blue playing pop pipe, follow her to shoot. Baby, just sing about the groove. Sing it.

0: 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On stage, that is.
1: De groove.
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